0: WRBC, Dan and the Big Red Dog. How's everybody doing tonight?
1: Doing pretty good, as long as I knock the Skittles and the popcorn over.
0: I mean, we'll still be doing all right if you do that. But
1: we do what?
0: We'll still be doing all right, but...
1: We will?
0: It'll be a mess to pick up.
1: Yeah. Yeah, it will.
0: We'll power through.
1: All right.
0: But just don't do it.
1: With a power vacuum. A power vacuum would probably help out in that situation.
0: Is there one here?
1: I don't know. Hopefully we don't have to go look for one.
0: Hopefully not. I'd like to send things over to the news desk with Katrina. He's trying to outdo Mike.
2: In case you missed it, every Saturday from 6 to 8 p.m., it is the Big Red Dog Unleashed with our very own Big Red Dog. It's an all-request show, any genre welcome. No request will be turned down except if there's profanity or... If it's really long.
0: Like, don't call up and request Alice's restaurant. It's not happening.
2: That's the Big Red Dog Unleashed every Saturday from 6 to 8 p.m.
0: How did you get through that without getting annoyed?
2: Me?
1: Well, yeah. Because I'm the one annoyed making the noise.
0: What'd you say, Katrina?
2: Annoyed by what?
0: The Big Red Dog.
2: Oh, I just tuned it out.
0: Okay.
1: It's easy to do. Even I tuned it out. I forgot I was doing it.
0: All right, so if you have any requests, please give us a call at
2: 207-777-7915.
0: Hey, they weren't paying attention. In the room.
3: I wasn't paying attention.
0: In the room, you
1: all
0: do
1: right.
0: The five.
1: Get out of the studio.
0: So when I say 207...
2: 777.
1: 7.

0: 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This is the home of the hits here in Lewiston, The Monkey.
1: I was ready.
0: You what?
1: I was ready to do that, but you did it.
0: Oh.
2: Go ahead. Give it a try.
1: No, that's okay.
2: Yeah, I
0: want to hear it. How would you have said it?
1: I can't do it now.
0: Too much pressure?
2: The public wants to hear it. You can hear them out there chanting.
0: She feels
1: I'll
0: like she's
1: going to
0: choke.
1: I'll do it at 10.
0: She was going to choke, so she didn't do it.
2: In 3 minutes.
1: Yep,
0: that's it. She was going to choke, so she didn't do it.
2: She didn't have time because you just took over and did it.
1: Something else I was going to do.
0: Okay. Coming up next, Antichrist Superstar live from Hartford, Connecticut, down where Sam lives in that area. But first, don't forget, Dan, I'm going to send things over to the news desk with Katrina. Do the creaking door. Do the dead bird.
1: You should do the laugh.
0: Mine is money.
1: Do the laugh.
0: That one?
1: Something like that. All right.
0: I think the last time I did it was better.
1: Think tsunamis only happen somewhere else? Think again.
0: No.
1: They've happened in the U.S. and they will happen again.
2: Whoa.
1: Plan to act. If you are near the coast and feel the earth shaking, take action.
2: Run like
1: quickly
2: you're on
1: move,
2: fire.
1: Quickly move inland and go up to safety. 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
2: Why?
0: In your face, Cliff.
1: Assuming, of course, that website still exists.
0: She's just rubbing your nose in it, big red dog. Bad big red dog.
2: Holy cow. This is like all of a sudden been...
0: an attack.
2: PETA's going to be at the door pretty soon. You guys are picking on me so much.
0: She's just rubbing your nose right in it. Right in your own.
2: Tea. Well, you got to say that because some people don't know about tea tsunami.
0: She's rubbing it. She's rubbing your nose right in your own filth.
2: That's like Ratata.
1: What?
2: Ratata. The band, you know, lay it down and all that. Ratata. Why do they have two T's? Ratata.
3: Because we're Ratata.
2: Tata.
0: Rat.
2: Obviously, though, when I see him out in L.A., I'm not going to go, hey, I liked your band, Rat.
0: If you say Rat, Tata, if you're saying Rat, Tata, that's three T's.
2: Well, I'm saying Rat. Rat, Tata.
0: Okay, whatever.
1: Anyway.
0: Weren't we going to also do a promo?
2: Rat, Tata.
1: In case you missed it.
0: Hold on, there's violence over there.
1: In case
0: throw those two out.
1: Okay.
0: Sorry,
1: can I do my job?
0: Yes, you can.
2: Good luck with that.
1: In case you missed it. Every Saturday from 6 to 8 p.m., it's the Big Red Dog Unleashed with our very own Big Red Dog. It's an all-request show. Any genre is welcome. No songs will be turned down unless they are explicit or super-duper long. So that's every Saturday from 6 to 8 p.m. It's the Big Red Dog Unleashed.
2: Wow, I wish I was recording that. That was fantastic.
1: Thank you.
0: Jeez.
3: Very nice.
2: It's unbelievable. It's like
0: if you do want to make a request.
2: It's up to her. I'm just being honest, you know.
0: Do you have internet up at the Monhegan place?
2: How what?
0: Do you have internet up at Monhegan?
2: That remains to be seen. There was the last time we were there, but I don't know if they've upgraded to fiber or they still have the almost dial-up speed.
0: Whoa. So it remains to be seen if you're
2: available. So.
0: Gotcha.
2: Hopefully we'll be back here next week. So,
0: excuse me.
2: We have to check out Saturday.
1: Okay. Oh. So you'll be here next Saturday.
2: Yeah. Unless if I sleep in and take the late boat, then I won't make it back here. I'll be about the same time here. So
0: a couple more, two more Maryland songs, and then we're gonna move on to some Korn and some Danzig. Do you see that? See what I did there?
2: Moved real quickly right into that. Oh, yeah, good one.
0: You don't get it?
2: No, I get it. Okay. That was a show we saw.
0: And then some more Danzig, and then some Pussifer by request for the Big Red Dog.
2: Is that how you pronounce that, Pussifer?
0: That's what I always thought.
2: Is that Pussifer?
3: Tomato, tomato.
0: Somebody let us know in the chat.
2: Tomato,
0: is it
2: potato.
0: Pussifer or Pussifer?
3: I say tomato.
2: You say potato, I say tomato.
0: You say tomato, we both say tomato.
2: So...
0: All right.
2: Unless it's that cold.
0: Somebody let us know.
1: I think if I say tomato, the Big Red Dog says ew.
2: Ew. Well, unless we're talking the real vegetable, which is ketchup.
1: The real.
0: Two best vegetables, right? Ketchup and French fries.
2: Yeah, those are good. Those together. Are
0: just vegetables. Yeah, they go well together.
2: They go well together.
0: They complement each other.
2: You know, not like maple syrup and ketchup. You really don't mix them up.
1: Isn't tomato technically a fruit?
3: Yes.
2: Yes. What you call me? Oh, no, the tomato. So.
0: Yeah. You're on fire on your
2: birthday. We believe you, Aaron.
0: So, everybody, you can give us a call here if you would like to make a request or if you would like to call up and wish a happy birthday to the one and only Big Red Dog.
1: Or if you just want us to stop talking.
0: Dial
1: 207-777-7915.
2: Oh, whoa. Good crowd participation.
0: Did Ben do it?
3: He did.
0: All right. Okay, this is live from Hartford.
2: Go.

drunkards and thieves and liars.

0: Dan and the Big Red Dog with you tonight. Jesus. This is WRBC. Thanks for tuning in. Still got a few more tunes for you. But first, I would like to throw things over to the news desk with Katrina. What the?
1: Weren't ready for that one, were you?
2: Nope. No.
0: I don't think the world was ready for that.
1: My job is done. Thank you.
0: I don't think the world was ready for that.
1: I was actually trying to do the Lost Valley thing.
0: I thought you were doing taps at first.
1: Or the Scorpions one. The Scorpions.
3: More like Scorpions.
1: Yeah.
0: I just figured out what you meant when you said I was trying to do the Lost Valley.
1: You know that commercial?
0: Yes, I do know now.
1: It's awesome.
0: I can't picture how it goes, though.
1: You got to pull it up. Who's got the phone ready?
0: Lost Valley. All right, Katrina, take it away.
2: Petting zoo etiquette. Petting zoos are magical places full of goats, sheep, bunnies, and at least one llama who is absolutely judging you. To keep everyone safe, including your dignity, follow these simple rules. Pet the animals softly. You're greeting a goat, not buffing a car. Only feed them the approved food. If you give a goat your funnel cake, that goat will follow you home and demand custody.
1: Well, three doughboys.
2: Yeah. Is that what you did with the fourth one that you couldn't eat?
1: No, still at home.
0: Did anybody go, to you?
1: Well, that's kind of personal, isn't it?
2: Keep your fingers flat when feeding. Ooh. Goats don't bite on purpose, but they do have enthusiasm.
1: Okay, right.
2: Don't climb the fence. You're not joining the herd. The llama will not adopt you.
1: Good thing.
2: Supervise your children. Your children should be watched closely. A toddler with a feed cup becomes a mobile buffet. Nice. And respect the animal's space. So if an animal walks away, let it. Chasing a sheep is not cardio. It's chaos.
0: You know what they say. No, I'm just kidding.
2: So it's just some petting zoo etiquette.
0: All right. Brought to you by WRBC and the Dan and the Big Red Dog Show. All right.
1: Nice.
0: We got a few more tunes. We have
1: a soft voice there.
0: Thank you.
1: Wow.
0: We got to get it together, baby.
1: Yeah.
0: Sounds like we need some more Barry White, but instead we're going to play a couple more tunes from Danzig 4, and then Left Hand Black from Danzig 3, and then we're going to, I think, maybe close with a song, a cover, that Cars song by Gary Numan. Who was it with?
1: Was it with Nine Inch Nails?
0: Nine Inch Nails. So let's continue with I Don't Mind the Pain.
1: Okay.

Oh, it's so complicated. What? How was anybody else, you see? Because I was better singing on the previous one. What does that mean? Okay, do it again. It's just that there's all them to choose from then. One, two, three.

0: If you think it was good, keep it. If you don't, scrap it.
1: Hello, Lewiston. It's Gary Jenkins. 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It's a great day to be a Bobcat.
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2: 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One, two, three.

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trying to baby get to the bottom of my, and then you just imagine. Have extra on the first one. 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

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Where did Mal get those joysticks? 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

I've been hitting some hard rock mine, and I thought you knowed. I've been leaning on a pressure drill way down the road. Iron's flying, air hose sucking, 6 feet of mud, and sure been a mucking. I've been having some hard traveling, Lord. I've been hitting some hard.

0: Captain's log, stardate 7954.3. A team from the Enterprise and I have landed on this planet's surface in search of intelligent life. We have come to a dwelling that says 91.5 on the side. What do you make of it, Bones?
1: I don't know, Jim. It just says 91.5 WRBC, Lewiston, Maine. Obviously, this planet's only source of intelligent life.
0: Well, I guess that's it then. 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Two to beam up.
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6: Our conversation was short and sweet. 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

0: Gentlemen, we're back to the Royal Roost where the lights are low, the music with that gone groove right here at 1580 Broadway between 47th and 48th Street. It's right opposite the Strand Theater where you can sit back and relax and dig some of the wonderful things. And right now, ladies and gentlemen, we bring you something new in modern music. We bring you Impressions in Modern Music with the great Miles Davis and his wonderful new organization featuring Max Roach on drums, John Lewis on piano, Al McKibben on bass, Lee Konitz on alto, Jerry Mulligan on baritone. You all remember Jerry for the disc jockey jump that he did with Gene Krupa in the band. Bill Barber on tuba. That's right, Bill Barber on tuba, Junior Collins on French horn, and Mike Zwerin on trombone. Ladies and gentlemen, let's give them a big hand for something new in modern jazz. Ladies and gentlemen, the Miles Davis Organization, as they do for you a John Lewis arrangement, their first tune, a thing called Move.
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guns, they bombed and blazed. The whole world bled its blood. Men's bodies rotted on the ground as the graves were made in mud. 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
1: I heard on the news about that 5-year-old who found his uncle's gun. 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
0: 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I've been really trying, baby. Trying to hold back this feeling for so long. Let's get it on.

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0: 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I'm Robo DJ. 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

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I'd like to introduce to you now Yvonne Elliman, who's going to sing a song for us. 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
2: It was like a town in Florida in the 50s, you know? I don't know, there's a lot of white buildings, and they were really white. I could see them. They were about 7 or 8 stories tall. All the people were walking around. They just looked so good, you know? They all had the blue dresses and nice pants on, you know? And they were, all of them were drinking pop from, you know, with straws in the bottles. Things were looking, you know, sun was shining so bright. The downtown looked incredible. I couldn't believe it. There was gliders flying around in the sky. These guys flying around in gliders, you know, and they swoop between the buildings, and they go down the alleyways, you know, and they make a sharp left and a sharp right, and it's like I couldn't believe that it was really happening, you know. So I said, you know, I don't believe this. This isn't real. And just as I said that, this guy in the glider, it was coming right through the center of town, and he ran into the building in the middle of town, a 15-story high building right in the center of town. He started tumbling through the air, you know, and his glider crashed in the alley, and I noticed this couple on the parking lot. And they were just walking together in conversation, you know, nothing else was happening. And looking up, they noticed a tumbling man coming through the air. And he came right down and landed right on them and made an awful sound. And I ran over there. I could see that they were really gone, you know. But on the ground beside them was this little baby dressed in, just had a red blanket wrapped around it. So I picked it up and took it to my car, you know, over on the corner, which wasn't too far away, and I put it in the back seat. I don't know whether it was a boy or a girl. I didn't look, you know, I just put it down. It was sleeping, and I looked, and the crowd had gathered on the parking lot. This beautiful lady was coming down the street, and I looked at her, and she looked right at me. She said, "That's my baby in the back of your car there." I said, "Oh, no."

0: I'm Robo DJ. This is WRBC Lewiston. Yo ho, and up I rises. Yo ho, and up I rises. Early in the morning.
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0: 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I am Robo DJ, let us boogie.
1: Good evening, people. Welcome to the show. John Lennon once said, "We live in a world where we have to hide to make love, while violence is shown in broad daylight. I think it's time for us to come together."

0: Isn't it fantastic, Al? Fantastic.
1: Lovely. Now, you're going to have to always be aware, be ready, because I might, if it's really that good, I'm having a great time. I don't want to
2: retard it.
1: Yeah, I will retard it.
0: I think probably. It should always be just watch you.
1: Just watch me,
0: it's
1: always.
0: Only the other one.
1: Don't ever take it for granted. Yeah. Lunchtime.
0: Lunchtime. That could have been me talking.
1: Oh, dear.
3: You're surrounded.
1: Oh, yes. They're everywhere. Right. Ready, Andy?
4: Yes.
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1: Far between sundown's finish and midnight's broken toll, we ducked inside the doorways, thunder went crashing. As majestic bells of bolts struck shadows in the sounds, seeming to be the chimes of freedom flashing. Flashing for the warriors whose strength is not to fight,

watched with one last look, spellbound and swallowed till the tolling ended.

I'm Robo DJ. This is WRBC Lewiston. You should turn this next song up. Loud. Really loud. Yeah, that's how Robo DJ likes it.

0: Hello, I'm Robo DJ on WRBC Lewiston 91.5, Bates College Radio. Here is some music you might like.
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0: Man, what a powerful thing that music and John Lennon have done. Even when he's moved on to the next life, he brings us all together in this one. So happy birthday and thank you, John Lennon.
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0: that was the end. I went back just before I coughed. It fades out.
1: Thanks a lot. I'll note here, faded cough.

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0: 54.3. A team from the Enterprise and I have landed on this planet's surface in search of intelligent life. We have come to a dwelling that says 91.5 on the side. What do you make of the bones?
1: I don't know, Jim. It just says 91.5 WRBC, Lewiston, Maine. Obviously, this planet's only source of intelligent life.
0: Well, I guess that's it then. Kirk to Enterprise, Kirk to Enterprise. Two to beam up.

0: This program is coming to you via Relay 2 satellite, a spacecraft orbiting the Earth at a speed of over 17,000 miles per hour. 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

0: Hey, boy, it's a close shave, that yard bull back there in Flagstaff. Good to be up here, though, just riding free, looking out over the country. Woody, I think this is a through train. I think she'll run us right on through, pretty near to the East Coast. They call them manifest freight. I think a man could see more from the top of a freight train than most any other way he could travel. Of course, it ain't always the most comfortable way to travel. Hear that old whistle? Boy, this Colorado country is mighty pretty. Great mining country, too. They got a lot of lead and zinc and gold. Great gold mining country. 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
0: I'm gonna quit work.

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These stock trains will pull in on a siding and load a few hundred head of those cattle. It's Nebraska country and Kansas country all the way from Texas up. Great cattle country. 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

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We better take out. The sheriff and the whole town will be on our neck riding this private property.

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Well, we made the Rock Island Line out of there. She'll probably carry us right on into Chicago. Good old Chicago. Long time since we hung around the loop and played for nickels up and down State Street.

0: train headed for the big city. Mighty pretty country along this eastern seaboard. I've seen some of it. They run along with the redwoods out on the west coast. I guess these people got a lot more to brag about back here than we think. It's all kind of country to make up this U.S. I guess we've about seen it all. Well, we'll be heading into New York.
1: Well, since my baby left me, well, I found a new place to dwell. Well, it's down at the end of Lonely Street, that heartbreak hotel where I'll be. I'll be just a lonely baby. Well, I'm so lonely.

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0: 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I've been really trying, baby. Trying to hold back this feeling for so long. Let's get it on.
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0: do not do that because the clicks are out of time and it's...
1: It makes me take my mind off of what I'm trying to do. You know? At the end, or when something's happening, like everybody's clapping or something, then take the pictures, okay? Thanks. Other words, it's a new song that I wrote about my ranch. I live on a ranch now. Lucky me. I never should have started playing with that thing. There's this old man who lives on it that he came with the place when I bought it, you know, like they have ranches have foremans, you know, usually it sort of like stays there with the cows no matter who owns it. He's about 70 years old or something like that.

0: 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If you like my body and you think I'm sexy, come on sugar, let me know.
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Majesty's a pretty nice girl, but she doesn't have a lot to say. Her Majesty's a pretty nice girl, but she changes from day to day. I wanna tell her that I love her a lot, but I gotta get a belly full of wine. Her Majesty's a pretty nice girl, someday I'm gonna make her mine. Oh yeah, someday I'm gonna make her mine. Oh, thank you, ladies and gentlemen.

0: Yeah.
1: Hi, I'm Robo DJ. This is WRBC Lewiston. Yo ho, and up I rises. Yo ho, and up I rises. Early in the morning.

0: to do a song now from the first film we made. And it was in black. It was the one that we made in black and white. We've only made two. One was black and white, and one was coloured. Well, this is the black and white one. And it's a title song from the film. La la la.
1: How is it?
0: Great. And it's called Hard Day's.

0: I'm Robo DJ. This is WRBC Lewiston. Are you a bad fish too?
1: You're struggling with your mortgage. You think about it. You don't do anything but think about it.
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0: I'm Robo DJ here at WRBC Lewiston. I enjoy playing music. But I'm more than just an automated disc jockey. I also make a mean hamburger.
1: This used to be reggae. It ain't no more.

0: Hi, I'm Robo DJ. This is WRBC Lewiston. You should turn this next song up. Loud. Really loud. Yeah, that's how Robo DJ likes it.
1: Is that a faucet running?
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4: Right now, thank you. Right now, I'd like to bring out a friend of mine who's been a friend of mine for probably longer than I've known anybody now that I kind of think of it. He's been a good friend over the years. We've had our ups and downs, but we're still playing together. Stephen Stills.

ideas that they've shot down already. Some like 17 of us. Oh, but you know we gotta do it. We gotta keep on keeping on. Oh, cause if we don't do it, nobody else is gonna. But you know if we can't do it with a smile on our face, you know if we can't do it with love in our hearts, then children, we ain't got no right to do it at all, yeah. Cause that just means we ain't learned nothing yet. Oh, and we're supposed to be some kind of different.

I'm Robo DJ on WRBC Lewiston 91.5, Bates College Radio. Here is some music you might like.

0: Williston. It's Gary Jenkins. You're listening to WRBC 91.5. It's a great day to be a Bobcat.
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1: A boy born in Joplin, Missouri was fascinated by anything with wheels and a motor. The odds of him going on to fascinate millions with his talent, 1 in 260,000. The odds of him having 15 career NASCAR victories, 1 in 1.7 million. The odds of a child being diagnosed with

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George Harrison prefers the smooth, sultry sounds of 91.5 FM WRBC Bates College in Lewiston, Maine. 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

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This is Life Cycle with Kenneth Moth. I'm Kenneth Moth. We're going to have a little bit of a mix today of things I wanted to play or other songs that didn't quite make the cut from deep dives of other artists we've done. We're starting, though, with a song I've never heard before in its full glory. It's Operating Theater, Spring is Coming, the Morgan Buckley MIDI Suite Remix. Enjoy!

0: 91.5 WRBC FM, Lewiston, Maine. Oh, that was my phone telling me something. I got an email. It was spam. Welcome to Life Cycle with Kenneth Moth. I'm Kenneth Moth. That was Woman in Late by Giovanni Venosta. Before that was Expect by Carlos Maria Trindade and Nuno Cannavaro. And then, of course, Operating Theater kicked us off. Today, we're doing, as I mentioned, some things that I've wanted, or featuring some artists that I've wanted to play, but just haven't been able to put together like a playlist for them, either because other things have seemed more appealing, or it's been difficult for me to find enough without expletives to play. And then other things by artists that we've already covered, but tracks that just sort of didn't make it, but are still just as good. So we'll be talking about Shushu, Los Campesinos, Owen Pallett. Those are folks we've done. We'll also be listening to Chester Watson later, who's somebody I've not done yet. And we'll be starting with Why, the band, Why, W-H-Y, question mark. I do have a playlist for them that I could use for an episode, but I just haven't yet, and I don't exactly know why. Here, though, is a song from their newest album. It's released in two halves. So, like, the second half is already out, and I think the first half is going to be fully out on October 30th. The album is called Ogali/Yes Lord, and this is a song from that called Shine.
1: Do I drag myself around, oh God?

the pizza by slice place. It's not fair for me to ask what kind of wife you might make. Forbidding you to smoke like the fascist butt of a joke that is poor.

you can just give me some ideas from your life and how terrible your life has been, I would be glad to add that to my small repertoire.

0: 91.5 WRBC-FM, Lewis and Maine. Welcome back. That was the song Easy by Y, remixed by Baths. And we will be playing music from Baths next. What a transition. Before that was the song Marigold and Deleterio Motilis, and then In Spirit, and kicking us off was Shine by Y. Before I continue, moving on, a reminder that Jimmer, DJ Jimmer for Jimmer's Jamboree, will be here at 10, and this week's episode is a New Age show, so get ready to relax. I'm sure all the students that have started and are listening to this happen to find themselves up maybe early on a Sunday morning, stressed out because the new semester could use some chill. I can't say that I'll be bringing that entirely, but Jimmer definitely will, so stay tuned. We're going to move right along, though. As mentioned before, not 10, 20 seconds ago, this next section is going to be Baths. Music from the musician Baths, Will Wiesenfeld. Last week, I played all of his newest EP, and back in March, I did an episode of music from his different monikers, so Geotic, Post-Fetus, Baths, and then also his name, Will Wiesenfeld. He did the soundtrack work for Bee and Puppy Cat on Netflix, and for a movie called, I think, Big Boy was what it was called, which I haven't seen, but the soundtrack is nice. Here is the first track from my favorite album, probably ever. Like, if I think about what are my, like, top 10 albums, no skips, I can think of a couple, but this is one. It's Obsidian by Baths is the album, and this is the first track called Worsening. Thank you for listening.
1: Earth was like a fat

Welcome back. 91.5 WRBC FM, Lewiston, Maine. This is Life Cycle with Kenneth Moss. I am Kenneth Moss. That was Baths, the song Wilt from their album Aromaplasm. Before that, the single Do I Make the World Worse? And then before that, Michaela Corridor from the Pop Songs / False B-Sides 2. And kicking us off was the first track off of Obsidian called Worsening. We are just trucking right along. We're going to move into a Shushu block. Shushu was one of the first bands, when I thought of this idea for the show, which I adhere to lightly, is sort of going through like one track from every song, from every from one artist's like discography. They were one of the artists that I thought of doing first. And I did do them, I think, in my second episode back in February. And it was hard to kind of pick, and because there's so many things that I like about them. They're one of my favorite bands. And so I've just picked a couple more songs here that could have made the cut but didn't. And before I forget, also, I would recommend, it is a really gorgeous day outside. If you have any inkling of staying in, maybe just go outside for like a couple like minutes, 2 minutes, just breathe in some fresh air and then run back inside. The temperature is nice and cool, which I like. It's not too hot. And I don't know, fresh air is always nice. So something to try to do and remember to do is to get some fresh air. All right. Maybe you'll stop and smell a honeysuckle. Oh, what? That's the name of the song. Transition. The name of the song is called Honeysuckle by Shushu off their album Always. The first track, I believe, that features Angela Yonye So singing. And she's done a little bit of singing here and there, and then for their album Ignore Grief, which came out a couple albums ago, they basically did a 50-50. Half of the album was Angela singing, half of it was Jamie singing. Anyway, here's Honeysuckle.

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1: 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As a crisis.
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91.5 WRBC FM, Lewiston, Maine. That was Shoo Shoo covering Screamin' Jay Hawkins, I Put a Spell on You, the deluxe edition of their covers record that came out this year. Before that was Secret Motel from Dear God, I Hate Myself, and Rumpus Room from Oh No, that was a collaboration with Liars. The album Oh No is a album full of duets, and that was one of the duets. And then Honeysuckle from Always. We are moving along, as is our wont. Next up will be a couple tracks from the band Los Campesinos, one of my favorite bands. Their album All Hell, which came out a couple years ago, is one of my favorites, and it was hard to pick only one song from the episode they were featured in. So here's four more. The album's really good, and I really like it. The first three tracks are going to be from the album itself, and then the last one from this block is a live version of their song 0898 Heartache. But kicking us off is the song KMS.

pine for a small dopamine hit. You wait and watch your own self die, not final act, but in real time you are beside seeing your reflection in it.

Rocker. That was, welcome back, that was 0898 Heartache, live at the Troxy, or Troxy, Los Campesinos, from their live album, So Close to Heaven. Came out last year, following up their album from a couple years ago called All Hell, from which this last few songs before that, Adult Acne Stigmata, The Order of the Seasons, and KMS came from. Now we're moving on to a person whose music I've wanted to have on, but just couldn't get enough tracks that were not explicit. And because the show is on at 8 in the morning on a Sunday, unfortunately can't play explicit material. However, I was able to find a few, enough for like a little segment here. And I'll probably be able to find more and probably play more as time goes on. But it's Chester Watson, awesome producer and rapper, and I really love his voice, and I really like a lot of his music. So here, without really any further ado, it's a track called Plastic Moon.

I'm a locksmith. Chester Watson in another life, a psychologist. In this one, I'm around more trees than a botanist. Anti-hero, see both sides of opposites. The melancholy optimist, that's where my spot exists. I think of this life, rewatching Metropolis. Lately, I think I've been seeing glimpses of

mother's name. My rap smooth like the color swing. If I was King Tut, I would've muzzled themes under the crown, sometimes a puzzle brain. My vision so crystal as I sit at this crossroads. Moms told me not to buckle when the struggle came, cause my family from St. Louis and they like to hustle.

That was Chester Watson. Whoa, that was Chester Watson. Tequila and Calypso. Welcome back. Sorry, I panicked and I clicked a button and I shouldn't have clicked it because then it started the next song. That was Chester Watson, Tequila and Calypso from the EP Mirage with Eloquent. And before that, another track from that EP, Glimpses of God. Before that, Overcast from Chester Watson instrumental tape. And then Nick Lang and Chester Watson, Plastic Moon. Now we're going to be playing some Alex G, somebody who I played, did a full episode on previously, a couple months ago, maybe, in July, I want to say, or maybe June, because there's a song called June Guitar, and I feel like maybe I would have done that, but either way. It's too far gone in the past to tell. I'm living in the now, and right now, we're going to listen to the song Southern Sky from the album House of Sugar by Alex G. Again, an artist where there was just so many really cool things to pick from that I left some things out, and now I'm playing some of those things right now.

0: Welcome back. 91.5 WRBC FM, Lewiston, Maine. That was Alex G. Is It Still You in There? From the album Headlights, which came out last year. So we got our final segment here. Jimmer is here, ready for this new wave show. New Age. I said New Wave. I didn't mean to.
1: New Age.
0: New Age. So we're talking Enya, not...
1: And Kitaro. And
0: yes, you know, Enya, Kitaro, not like Echo and the Bunnymen. Yeah. New Age. So stay tuned for that. That'll start as soon as I'm done. And so I've got a couple more songs here from Owen Pallett, who I've played before. Play a few of his songs, come back, say goodbye, and Jimmer will be up. All right. Here's a song called Took You 2 Years to Win My...

Yes, I can, yes, I can, yes, I can, yes, I can, yes, I can. Yes, I can, yes, I can, yes, I can, yes, I can, yes, I can. It's gonna be a bright, bright, sunshiny day.

Welcome back. That was Polar Vortex by Owen Pallett. We're just going to keep going, and I'm going to say goodbye. This is a cover of Hard to Explain by The Strokes by Owen Pallett. And stay tuned for...

Sorry, I'm having technical difficulties. And now playing, supposedly, it's playing, but I don't hear it.

I'm having technical difficulties with the playlist on Spotify. I do not have my dongle thing, so I may have to just cancel the show. So.

That was Orinoco Flow from Enya off the Watermark album. Next up, we have Theme from Silk Road, Kitaro, from the Best 10 Years

That was Kitaro from, it's called The Theme from the Silk Road. That's the best of 10 years of Kitaro. And we're going to be repeating some music from Kitaro. But next up, we have Clannad and the theme from Harry's Game off the Magical Ring album.

That was the beautiful Clannad theme from Harry's Game. It's a remastered version of Magical Ring. Next up, we have another song by Kitaro, Caravanserai. And it's also off the best of 10 years of Kitaro. So anyway, here is that song, Kitaro.

That was Caravansary by Kitaro off the Best of 10 Years of Kitaro. Next up, we have Will Ackerman. And a lot of these songs were from Windham Hill, which is a label that, featured New Age music. So in any case, here's Will Ackerman, the Bricklayer's Beautiful Daughter. 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

That was the amazing guitar player Will Ackerman. The album is called It Takes a Year. The song's called The Bricklayer's Beautiful Daughter. Next up, we have Gymnopédies for piano. And it's the original song that was written by Eric Satie, but Bill Quest helps him out on piano as well. But it's piano solos of Eric Satie.

That was Gymnopédies for piano, Eric Satie and Bill Quist. Piano solos of Eric Satie. He's the composer of these songs. So next up, this is a song by George Winston off his Autumn album. And George Winston's one of the greatest pianists of all time, at least in my opinion. Here's Moon.

That was George Winston off the album called Autumn, and you'll hear another piece from that. Piano solos from George Winston. And you're listening to DJ Jimmer's Jamboree. It is Sunday, September 6th, and we're playing new age music. So next up, we have George Winston again, but this is off his album called Winter into Spring. It's called Blossom Meadow.

That was George Winston with Blossom / Meadow off his Winter into Spring album. And I blew by my promos, and I, as I normally do, I promo people who work with me on Sunday. And that's DJ Moth, Kenneth Moss, with Life Cycle from 8 to 10. DJ Jimmer's Jamboree, that's my show, from 10 to 12. Art Feely with Super Terrific Happy Hour from 12 to 2. And then Banning Cleanup is Don McCarthy with Jazz, The Abstract Truth. So that's the shows on Sunday from community members. And there's lots of other shows from students and also other community members that are worthwhile listening to. Next up, we have the band called Shadowfax, which I recently learned is from my hometown, Chicago. And this song is called A Thousand Teardrops, and it's off their Shadowfax album.

That was Shadow Facts with Shadow Dance. Excuse me, A Thousand Teardrops off the Shadow Facts album. We're going to have Shadow Dance up after we hear from Liz Story, but I'm going to do a PSA. And PSAs, stay hydrated. It's still hot out there in the sun, and use sunscreen. Also, if you're driving in a car, please share the road with other motorists and other pedestrians, bicyclists, wheelchairs, skateboards, whatever. Share the road. And then if you're gonna ride, please wear a helmet. Preserve that noggin of yours. And then recycling. Please reuse as much as you can before you recycle it. So that's my PSAs for this hour, and will be the same for the next hour as well. So next up, we have Liz Story, and this is off an album called Windham Hill Chill. And I mentioned Windham Hill earlier as the kind of really shaped my show today, Windham Hill. This is Liz Story, and it's called Wedding Rain.

That was Liz Story with Wedding Rain from the Wind and Hill Chill album. Next up, we have the title track of Shadowfax's album called Shadow Dance.

That was the title track of Shadow Dance album by Shadow Facts. Next up, we have Scott Kasu. His album is called Reunion. And this is Gwen Lays.

That was Scott Cassu's song, Gwenlaze, off his album called Reunion. Scott Cassu, Gwenlaze. Another song by George Winston coming up off of his album Autumn, which is subtitled Piano Solos, and that's what he does best. Here is George Winston.

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You're listening to WRBC 91.5 FM here in Lewiston, Maine, on the Bates College campus, commercial-free for 50 years. Anyway, let's continue with the song called Woods from George Winston off the Autumn Piano Solos album.

That was the amazing George Winston with his song called Woods off the Autumn Piano Solos album. Next up, we have Shadowfax off their self-titled album, Shadowfax. This is called Angels Flight. Shadowfax.

That was Angel's Flight by Shadowfax. Next up, off the album called Vista, we have William Elwood with Scarborough Fair Canticle / Canticle.

That was Scott Cassoo with, that was William Elwood, Scarborough Fair / Canticle off their Vista album. And next up is the title track of Scott Cassoo's album, She Describes.

Scott Cassu on the title track, She Describes Infinity. Next up, we have promo, and I'm going to repeat my promo from earlier. DJ Moss is here from 8 to 10 in the mornings on Sundays, and these are people who, you know, give up a good portion of their weekend and earlier to prepare their shows and to play them. So DJ Moth is in with Life Cycle from 8 to 10 a.m. That's Kenneth Moss. DJ Jimmer's Jamboree, that's my show, is from 10 to 12. Art Feely with Super Terrific Happy Hour is 12 to 2. And then Batting Cleanup, as I mentioned earlier, is Don McCarthy with Jazz, The Abstract Truth. So next up, we have a song called Luann, and it's Philip, I would say Aberi is the Swedish way to pronounce it, but this is off the Windham Hill piano solos again. Here's Philip Aberg, or Aberi, with Luann.

That was Philip Aberg, or Aberg, with Lou Ann off of the Windham Hill piano sampler. And if you're into New Age music like I am, and hopefully from this playlist, please check out Windham Hill. And they, in my opinion, haven't created a bad album. So next up, we have a song that my assistant, Connie, Saddlemeyer, Constance, really liked. And it's called Welcoming, and it's by Michael Manning. And it's Conversations with, and with God, Conversations with God number 2. Here's Welcoming, Michael Manning.

That was Michael Manning with Welcoming, and it's off the album Conversations with God, number two. Michael Manning. Next up, we have Welcome Home, The Best of Liz Story. That's the name of the album. And the song is called Devotion. Again, Liz Story.

That was Devotion from Liz Story off of the Welcome Home, the best of Liz Story. Next up, we have a song I'm pretty sure is a cover of an Oregon song, the group Oregon. And this is a Paul Winter Consort, and the song is called Icarus.

The song Icarus by the Paul Winter Consort, written by Paul McCandless. And it was an Oregon song, and it was a cover by them. Next up, we have another song that was added by Connie Sattelmeyer. And Icarus was one of the songs. This is Aerial View from the album Northern Song by Steve Tibbetts.

That was Aerial View by Steve Timmits off of Northern Song, the album. I only have one song left in my playlist, even though these songs were long. I eliminated a couple during the show. I'm only playing 21 songs. So this last one is a request from a really good friend of mine, Kate Brennan. And this goes out to her whole family in Green, on the farm in Green. And they've meant so much to us over the years. So here's From Little Things, Big Things Grow. It's off the album Comedy, and it's by somebody called Paul Kelly. And I don't know about this song at all, but I'm going to do a PSA first before I play that last song. And the PSA is the same as I do every hour. Please wear sunscreen if you're in the sun. Stay hydrated if you're in the sun as well. And, you know, during these cloudy days, you can get sunburn and you can get dehydration too. So watch yourself. And then please share the road when you're driving your car with other cars and obviously pedestrians, bicyclists, people in wheelchairs, people on skateboards and whatever. And then please, if you're going to ride anything, please wear a helmet because you got to protect your noggin. And also recycling, please reuse as much as you can before you recycle it. So anyway, that's my PSAs for the hour. And I'm expecting Art Feeley to walk through this door relatively shortly. But in the meantime, here's out to Kate Brennan and her family. This is called Paul Kelly's Little Things Come in Big, Little From Little Things, Big Things Grow. Comedy show, comedy album. So here it is.

So that's my show for today. It was fun to bring new age music to Lewis and Auburn area and also to across the land. That's all I'll say. So in any case, I'm going to put on Robo DJ, and Art Feely is here getting ready for a super terrific hour, happy hour within less than 10 minutes. So let me put on Robo DJ.

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1: You recognize that mug? That's the funny face that greets you at the beginning of the super terrific happy hour?
2: What is he doing?
1: Well, I don't know, but something super terrific, I'm sure.

That was Tracy Chapman. And this is 91.5 FM WRBC in Lewiston, Maine. It is 5 minutes after 12 o'clock, according to the official WRBC clock in the official WRBC studio, the palatial WRBC studio, right here live on the Bates College campus. Well, there you go. Doesn't get any better than this. It is super terrific happy hour, Sunday afternoon. I try to be here every Sunday from 12 to 2, and I am here today. It's a variety show, if you didn't know, and I play just a bunch of music. Once in a while, I do a specialty show. Like, for example, next week I'm going to play, I think I'm playing a couple hours of electronica. So we'll go with that, some Transcendental Dub and the like. That'll be next week. But for today, we will take our weekly trip to the super terrific Happy Hour Lounge. You get a little taste of that. We've got some trip hop. So, and some electronica lined up for you. That's coming up in about 14 minutes. Beginning my second hour of two today, I've got a segment of the blues ready for you. So I'm going to do that. And then, in and around that, who knows what is in store for all of us. I've got some music lined up, but there is a participation element to the show. If there is something you think you might want to hear, you can give me a call at the studio. It is 1-207 for my interstate and international listeners, followed by, well, it's plus one if you're international, but you know that. 777-7915 or 777-7916. That's the local part of the phone exchange. Give me a call if there's something you think you might want to hear, and I will do my best to find it and get it on the air for you. But you don't have to do that. You can just sit back, relax, and enjoy whatever it is that comes your way on the program today. I'm going to start off. Oh, I have a set of Jane's Addiction lined up as well. Why not? Bunch of variety. I'm going to start off with Scruffy the Cat, and we'll go from there. 91.5 FM WRBC in Lewiston, Maine.

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It is Sunday afternoon. It is 20 minutes after 12 o'clock on a Sunday afternoon. You've tuned in to Super Terrific Happy Hour. I try to be here every Sunday from 12 to 2. That was Janis Joplin, by the way. And Johnny Cash, Robbie Foulkes, and Scruffy the Cat. I play Scruffy the Cat every week. If you're in a band, you want to be a band, you want to be someone, get a complete Scruffy the Cat playlist and just focus on that. All you need to do, you'd be the best. Hey, coming up at 2 o'clock this afternoon, it is some jazz. Jazz, the Abstract Truth is the name of the program. Don McCarthy is your host. He will be in at 2 o'clock today and every Sunday from 2 to 4. Jazz, the Abstract Truth. I mentioned at the top of the program I'm going to begin my second hour of 2 today with a segment of the blues. If you like the blues, how about Dan's Blues Room? Saturday mornings 10 to noon. 2 hours, 2 solid hours of blues every Saturday morning, 10 to noon, Dan's Blues Room. Check both of those programs out. They are amazing. One more shout out to DJ Jimma and DJ Jimma's Jamboree. That's the program immediately preceding mine. He does a great job of variety and stuff. It's time to take our weekly trip to the Super Terrific Happy Hour Lounge. And this is what I'm going to be playing next week if I'm doing some electronica. So what I'm doing over the next 20 minutes. Listen in if you like it. A couple hours of it next week.

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0: again, and you'll be glad you did. So there you go. That's my opinion. All right, as I said earlier, I'm going to play a set of Jane's Addiction. Who can go from little country type set to the lounge, electronica to Jane's Addiction? 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

0: Well, there you go. There's a couple by Jane's Addiction. Never know what to expect on the show. Except right now, it's time for some blues. So that's where we're going. I'm going to do a segment of the blues. I'm going to play... Oh my gosh, I think I got 40 minutes of the blues coming up. So two segments of the blues. Each segment being, give or take, 20 minutes. 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It is 1 minute after 1 o'clock on a Sunday afternoon. The program is that you're listening to right now is Super Terrific Happy Hour. I try to be here every Sunday from 12 to 2.
1: Yes, I did.
0: And quite frequently, I begin my second hour of 2 with blues. I'm going to start off with, how about some Albert Collins? 91.5 FM, WRBC, and Lewiston, Maine.

91.5 FM WRBC in Lewiston, Maine. It is 20 minutes after 1 o'clock on a Sunday afternoon. You've tuned in to Super Terrific Happy Hour. I try to be here every Sunday from 12 to 2. Coming up at 2 o'clock today and every Sunday, 2 to 4, Jazz, The Abstract Truth. 2 hours of jazz every Sunday afternoon from 2 to 4. Don McCarthy is your host. He will be in at 2 o'clock today to bring you some jazz. And if you're enjoying the blues, want to learn more about the blues, feeling blues, how about Dan's Blues Room on Saturday mornings, 10 to noon, 2 hours of the blues every Saturday morning. Great program. Shout out to DJ Jimma and DJ Jimma's Jamboree. That's the show that comes in right before mine. And that's it. New schedule due out imminently, probably in the next couple of weeks. James Harmon.

0: where we long to be. I ain't lying, darling.
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4: Will you eat that there snack cracker in your special outfit for me?
3: And super terrific happy hour. Hey, don't spend all your money in one place. Don't spend all your money. Save, invest, brew your own coffee. I do that. It's good to plan for your future. Do it, please. You will be glad that you did. Winding things down, it's 1:41. I have, 19 short minutes to go. And then the show is over for this week. I'm going to plan to come back next week. I'm going to do an electronic show, electronica. So like down-tempo, trip-hop, transcendental dub, that type of stuff.
5: And maybe a few snack crackers.
3: And, Don McCarthy will be in momentarily.
5: Make me wanna walk.
3: Let's get up and move, shall we?

Spinners, Rubber Band Man, and Daz Band for that Letter Whip. Hey, guess what? It's time to go. Don McCarthy's here, however, so that's the good news in this dark cloud of leaving the WRBC studio, alas. But I'm going to plan to come back next week and do it all over again. But in the meantime, you've got some jazz headed your way. So stay tuned for that, and I have nothing more to say to you people.

0: This is 91.5 FM, WRBC in Lewiston, Maine. And the show is Jazz, The Abstract Truth. I'm Don McCarthy, and each week at this time I bring you 2 hours of straight-ahead jazz in a variety of styles, often organized around a theme. And today is one of those weeks when there is no particular theme other than the fact that we'll be listening to some recent releases. Good jazz that has come into this station over the last several weeks, and this is the time of year when it's really starting to come in. Let's start with one from a vocalist I haven't heard before. Her name is Ale Nunez.
1: As I walk down the street, it seems everyone I meet

We started off with I'm Just the Lucky So-and-So from Canadian vocalist Al Nunez. Blue Room is the title of her album, put out by Cellar Music. Al Nunez joined by Peter Bernstein on guitar and Neil Swainson on bass. We just heard The World Falls Away from young trombonist Andrew Kim. Lineage is his album, Origin is the label. Andrew Kim joined by Sherelle Cassidy on saxophone, Xavier Davis piano, Rodney Whitaker, who wrote the piece, on bass, and Ulysses Owens Jr. on drums. This next one's from a pair of young women, a duo, pianist and vocalist, Yoko Miwa and Michaela Shirley.

0: Captain's log, stardate 7954.3. A team from the Enterprise and I have landed on this planet's surface in search of intelligent life. We have come to a dwelling that says 91.5 on the side. What do you make of it, Bones?
1: I don't know, Jim. It just says 91.5 WRBC, Lewiston, Maine. Obviously, this planet's only source of intelligent life.
0: Well, I guess that's it then. Kirk to Enterprise, Kirk to Enterprise. Two to beam up.
2: Actually, there's all sorts of intelligent life down here. Though the most intelligent life forms are indeed tuned to 91.5, especially on Sundays, where from 10 a.m. till noon, there's DJ Jimmer's Jamboree, followed by the super terrific happy hour from noon to 2. And then from 2 to 4, you've got me, Don McCarthy, with Jazz, The Abstract Truth, where today we're just checking out some recent releases. We just heard from trumpeter Fernando Ferraron with Tommy's Shuffle from his album Beautifully Different. He's a Florida-based trumpeter, but that was recorded in Buenos Aires with an Argentinian rhythm section. Before that, we heard from, well, another Florida guy, saxophonist Jeff Rupert and his quartet, A Breeze Through the Keys, from his album Sea Spell on his own Roop Media label. And before that, it was Yoko Miwa and Michaela Shirley with But Not For Me, on piano and vocals respectively. The Midnight Hour is their album. This next one's from the group known as La Luga.

0: today's episode, Bobcat in the Cave.
1: Oh, nuts! There's a bobcat in this cave! Save us, Sassy!
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0: 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Remember, adopt!

Yeah. We began that set with a smooth one. I think that's a Benny Golson tune from the group La Luca, which consists of John C. O'Leary on piano, Alejandro Arenas on bass, Mark Feynman on drums. And we followed up with Sway, the title track of a new album from saxophonist Justin Pierce. The vocalist was Ashley Pierce. I guess maybe that's his wife. And we just heard Samba Sunrise from the Robert Jospe quartet, Robert Jospe being the drummer. The Night Sky is their album. This next set is a little unusual. First we've got a hymn, and then we've got a Broadway tune. So here is Joey Alexander with the hymn.

That was vocalist and band leader Christian Wiggs with A Wonderful Day Today. And the album is Oscar Meets Tony, Act One. It's got all the things that got Tony nominations, as this one did for, I guess it's from the Roar of the Grease Paint, The Smell of the Crowd, Anthony Newley thing. Anyway, Broadway shows that got nominated for Tony's music and Oscar nominations for music and pictures. We had solos from Roxy Coss on tenor sax. Let's see, Stephen Feifke on piano. I don't think we heard from Russell Hall on bass, but Brian Carter on drums. And before that, we heard from young pianist Joey Alexander with How Great Thou Art from his album Celestial Keeper on the Mac Avenue label. This next one's from Austin tenor saxophonist Elias Haslinger.

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I'm Don McCarthy, and the show is Jazz, The Abstract Truth, where today we're checking out some recent releases. We just heard Trouble Down South from Elias Haslinger, tenor saxophonist, from his album Legacy. This next one is from a baritone saxophonist played by Lee Pilzer and her trio.

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On Wednesdays from 4 to 6, you got Roots Rock Reggae, hosted by Michael Dixon. And on Sundays, for a couple more weeks anyway, from 4 to 6, they'll be Reeling in the Years with Harvey Taze. We begin the second hour of Jazz the Abstract Truth with Swinging at the Station from baritone saxophonist Lee Pilzer. Her album is Keep Holding On. And Lee Pilzer joined by Paul Brachter on Hammond B3 and Greg Holloway on drums. We just heard Naptown Blues from saxophonist Rob Dixon. His album is Naptown Soul. It's on the Strike Zone label, and that's because Dave Stryker is the guitarist on the album. Stan Freebush on organ, and Richard Sleepy Floyd on drums. Rob Dixon. This next one is from trumpeter Jim Rotondi, who died, in 2024, middle of 2024. This was recorded 2 weeks before he died very unexpectedly. He's with pianist Dina DeRose.

That was Roadside Quickie from Early Times, the guitarist, also known to some of us as the DJ on Sirius XM. Jazz, real jazz. And he's joined by Craig Handy on tenor sax, Zakai Curtis on piano, his brother Lucas on bass, and the venerable Steve Gadd on drums. So Early Times, the album is Border Crossings. Before that, we heard from Jim Rotondi and Dina DeRose. We heard Blues for Axel. The album is Out of the Past, put out by Cellar Music. Dina DeRose on, well, Jim Rotondi on trumpet, Dina DeRose on piano. She sings on most of the tracks, but not on that one. This next one is from Ulysses Owens Jr. and Generation Y. But the title of the album is Kind of Grunge. I guess it's sort of a takeoff on Kind of Blue. But they play a lot of jazz versions of tunes by, you know, like Nirvana and Alice in Chains. This one is Pearl Jam's Even Flow.

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2: We began that set with Even Flow, as interpreted by Ulysses Owens Jr. and Generation Y. Ulysses Owens Jr. is the drummer. We've got Benny Banach III on trumpet and Langston Hughes II on alto, with Thomas Millebach on bass and Dan Wilson on guitar.

That was Inwood Bud from Golding's Bernstein and Stewart. That's Larry Golden's on organ, Peter Bernstein on guitar, and Bill Stewart on drums. Their album is Rhombus on the Smoke Sessions label. Before that, we heard from Mike Clark's latest album, Quanganjo, on the White Hive label. The tune was Eddie and Hyde. Mike Clark on drums with Eddie Henderson on trumpet, Craig Handy on tenor, Patrice Rushen on piano, and Essiet on bass. And at the top of the set, it was Mellow Shadow from young flutist Haruna Fukuzawa. She's on alto flute. Steve Wilson was on regular flute. This is WRBC 91.5 FM in Lewiston, Maine. You've been listening to Jazz, The Abstract Truth. I'm Don McCarthy. Hope you enjoyed the show. Thanks for listening. We're running out of time for today. My plan is to return next Sunday with some kind of theme show at 2 o'clock. Stay tuned now to 91.5 for Reelin' in the Years. It'll be coming right up. Let's give the final word here to one from drummer Paul Yanamura. His album is First Flight Home, and this tune is called Spirit of Light.

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I'm your host, Harvey Tays, and we'll be reeling in the ears until the 6 o'clock hour. Our opening track and background music is a tune called Little Walter Rides Again from the jazz fusion band of Medeski, Martin, and Wood, working with guitarist John Schofield. Today's pre-recorded show is originally designed to air on August 23rd and is a wide-ranging collection with musical references to dates in late August. We'll have some new releases and cuts recently discovered, so sit back, crank up the volume, and enjoy. On August 22nd, 1979, Led Zeppelin's 8th studio album, In Through the Outdoor, was released in the U.S. Little did anybody know it would be their final full-length recording together. A little over a year later, drummer John Bonham would tragically pass away, resulting in the group's disbandment.

We just heard Please, Mr. Postman. That's from the Marvelettes, who on August 21st, 1961, released their debut single on Tamla Records, a Motown subsidiary. The song became the group's biggest hit, reaching the top spot on the Billboard pop and R&B charts, and was Motown Records' first number one hit on the Billboard Hot 100. Before that, we heard Message in a Bottle. That's from the Police, who on August 17th, 1977, played their first official show at Rebecca's Nightclub in Birmingham, UK. Within 2 years, the London Trio would achieve the mainstream success, and the cut we heard appears on the 1979 release, Regatta de Blanc. And we started the show off with Fool in the Rain from Led Zeppelin and their 8th studio LP, In Through the Outdoor, released on August 22nd, 1979. The album was a commercial success, going to number one on the Billboard 200 in its second week on the American chart, also hitting number one in the UK, Canada, and New Zealand. Next up is Donovan, going out to my brother, LD in Little Rock.

right, that was Catch the Wind from Scottish singer-songwriter Donovan. And his 1965 LP, What's Been Did and What's Been Hid, and that one went out to my brother LD down in Little Rock. If you're a fan of the blues, we've got a great show for you here on WRBC. 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The program is called Dan's Blues Room with your host, Dan LaCasse. 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All right, we've got the Allman Brothers, Ray LaMontagne, and Bonnie Raitt queued up for you now.

All right, the last set started out with a cut called Good, Clean, Fun. That's the Allman Brothers, and a track from the 1990 LP, Seven Turns. We followed that with Repo Man, that's Maine's own Ray LaMontagne, working with the Pariah Dogs, and a track from the 2010 release, God Willin' and the Creek Don't Rise. And we finished with You've Been in Love Too Long, that's one of my favorites, Bonnie Raitt, from a 1973 release, Taking My Time. Okay, the next song goes out to Deep Purple frontman, singer, and lyricist Ian Gillan, who celebrated a birthday on August 19th.

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1: 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It is time to check into the new music file, starting out with old friend Bob Seger, and then with Chris Tapp and the Cold Stairs.

Right, we just heard a pair of July releases, starting with Wreck This Heart. That's Detroit's Bob Seger, still rocking at the age of 81, and an original cut from his July 3-song EP on Capitol Records. And then we heard Bad Reputation Blues. That's a July single from the blues rock band Chris Tapp and the Cold Stairs. Right, we're going to continue now with a birthday set for a pair of legendary rock drummers, Ginger Baker and Keith Moon.

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Right, that was the birthday set for drummers Ginger Baker of Cream, born on August 19th, and Keith Moon of The Who, born on August 23rd. We started with Deserted Cities of the Heart and Mind, that's from Cream, and the 1968 double LP, Wheels of Fire. We followed that with I Can See for Miles, The Who, and a 1967 track from the LP, The Who Sellout. We heard White Room, that's another cut from Cream's Wheels of Fire double LP, and finished with Bargain, The Who, and a great track from the 1971 LP, Who's Next? I recently read an interview of David Crosby done by Spin Magazine in 2021 for their series, Five Albums I Can't Live Without. So, next up, we're going to do a set of David Crosby's choices.

That was a set of songs from five albums that David Crosby listed as the ones he couldn't live without. We heard his first choice, the 1977 Steely Dan LP Asia, and the cut Home at Last. Crosby noted the stunning writing, production and singing, and outstanding musicianship on the LP. Steely Dan and the 1980 Gaucho album was the second choice, and the track we heard was Time Out of Mind. Crosby stated that it was the best writing anybody was doing or had done. We heard Little Green from Joni Mitchell's LP Blue, a heartbreaking song about the baby daughter she gave up for adoption in 1965. Crosby called Blue probably the best singer-songwriter record ever made. The 1977 album Heavy Weather from Weather Report was choice number four, and given the praise of being the best jazz record ever made, we hear the track Birdland. And the final choice was James Taylor's 1976 release Gorilla and the song Mexico, which Crosby loved simply because he sang on it. A couple of programming notes for you here on WRBC. 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A couple of veteran DJs, you're going to enjoy what you hear, so check out both those shows here on WRBC. On August 21st, 1967, The Doors began recording their sophomore record, Strange Days, at Sunset Sound Studios in Hollywood. It peaked at number 3 on the U.S. album chart and included 2 top 30 singles.

Right, that was People Are Strange and Love Me Two Times from the Doors' 1967 release, Strange Days. Let's get back to the new music file now with Richard Thompson and Cindy Blackman Santana.

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0: That was a pair from the New Music File. We heard Cocaine Walking, Booze Talking. That's Richard Thompson and a July 28th single from his soon-to-be-released LP, Hippies, Thugs, and Heroes. And we finished with a cut called Sunday. That's from drummer Cindy Blackman Santana and a track from her July 31st release, Coherence. Longtime ZZ Top drummer Frank Beard, the only member of the band not to have the trademark flowing facial hair, passed away on August 17th. Following bassist Dusty Hill's death in 2021, guitarist Billy Gibbons remains the sole surviving original member of the band.
1: Rumors spreading around in that Texas town about the shack outside the game. You know what I'm talking about. Just let me know if you wanna go to that whole mile on the range. They got a lot of nice girls.

We started off the set with LaGrange, that's ZZ Top, from the 1973 recording Tres Hombres. We followed that with Little Wing, that's Jimi Hendrix, and a great guitar piece from the 1967 album Axis Bold as Love. And finished with Green Eyed Lady, that's Sugarloaf, and the lead single from their self-titled 1970 album. We're just about out of time for today. I thank you for listening and hope you'll join me again next week for more Reelin' in the Years. I'm going to leave you with our opening track and background music for the evening, Little Walter Rides Again, from the group Medeski, Martin and Wood, and guitarist John Schofield. Until next time, please be kind, do good work, and love your brothers and sisters.